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3: 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So right about then, we decided to pray.

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1: This is Amar Jean Christian, and this is what Chicago sounds like. 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
2: My name is Mackenzie Chin,
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See you at the bar, you was hardly talking. That's when I knew that your heart was scarring. 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
1: This song, Rain Dance, by Dave and Tems. There is a famous TikTok dance to that on. And I was just showing producer Judith, I had to hurry up and get back in my seat because I was showing her the TikTok dance. And I was getting it. You saw that. I was getting it. I know the moves, okay? This is the Voclo Hotline from WBEZ and Voclo. I'm your host, Nudia Hernandez. That song you just heard is called Rain Dance. And it is actually inspired by a ring that is now currently on display at London's Victoria and Albert Museum. I was looking at the ring because I love the song so much. And I'm not gonna lie, I didn't really see it. I didn't really see the correlation, but I love the song. I love the ring. And that is actually my choice for my third favorite song of the summer. We've got producer Judith here with us. Hello.
2: Hi, everybody.
1: We are talking about, summer's officially over.
2: Yeah.
1: No.
2: I mean, Chicago Marie said, enough of this heat.
1: Chicago Marie, Illinois was done with summer. She's like, it is time for fall. Get your jacket. I don't even know where my jackets are. Have you seen me this week? I don't know where my long sleeves are. I was not prepared.
2: Truly.
1: So that song, my top three, basically. Number one, Karol G, Baby Wow. You already know this. You've heard it a lot. Number two, K1, Risk It All.
2: Yes. Yeah.
1: And then this song was my third favorite, Rain Dance, Dave and Tems.
2: Nice.
1: How are you feeling now that we're going to our first fall? It's going to be your first winter soon.
2: I know.
1: Here in Chicago.
2: I have to get used to it because I moved from LA and once that temperature changed, I was like, oh yes, we are back to all four seasons. Let's get it together. But I'm doing okay. You know, Chicago has it's a beautiful fall. So far, the air is crisp. I'm waiting for the fall leaves to change with this pretty color. So I've been good.
1: Oh, no, I'm starting to get stressed now. Okay. If you want to call in, this is the Voclo Hotline where we make a living mixtape of Chicago every single Friday night. Any song you want to hear. If there's one song you could dedicate to someone right now, what song would it be? Dial in 888-635-1112. You can talk to me live or you can leave a voice message. You can do that or email us hotline@voclo.org. Maybe you don't like being on your phone like that. Send us a DM at Voclo on Instagram. Let's get to producer Judith's top song of the summer. What's your pick, Judith?
2: Yes, my pick for a top song of the summer is Olivia Dean's So Easy to Fall in Love. I had a couple of other choices. The first choice I was considering was Spend That by Young Miami. Mm. And another one, but it came in later in the summer, was Adela's Nicole Kidman, which is really popping off right now.
1: That's my song right now.
2: I just love her story. But I mean, So Easy has been everywhere. It is a romantic song. And I love the fact that Olivia Dean wrote this song because she wanted to encourage her friends who were going out on dates. And so they were so worried that the other person wouldn't like them that she was encouraging them like, hey, you have a lot to offer. Like, you're easy to fall in love. So I was like, you know, that's a great perspective. I never would have thought that's where that perspective came from. So it makes the song even better. And it's like 2-minute song. So it's a great replay. So that's just from the producer side. it's a great song. Everyone can latch on to it. It feels good. It feels vintage and modern at the same time. So yeah,
1: that was the easy one. And Olivia Dean's having a great year.
2: Absolutely.
1: She's at Lala. So let's get into So Easy here on the Voclo Hotline. Producer Judith's top summer pick.

That song, So Easy, by Olivia Dean, reached number 2 in the UK and has now had a serious chart run in the US as well, hitting number 6 on the Billboard Hot 100. That was producer Judith's pick for top song of the summer. Our engineer Maria also just messaged us that she loves that song too. All the girlies, I realize we're already starting off the show super love sprung. Super. Our songs of the summer are pretty lovey-dovey. What's your song of the summer? You're listening to the Vocalo Hotline from WBEZ and Vocalo. I'm your host, Nudia Hernandez. Send us your song request. 888-635-1112 is the number to dial in. 888-635-1112 to speak to me live on air. You can leave us a voice message, too. Don't worry if you don't want to be put on the spot live. And then also, you can email us hotline@vocalo.org, or our DMs are always open. You could slide right in. Let's get into our next song request. Speaking of song of the summer, we just got this email right now. This comes from Sarah. She says, I was too shy to call. Okay, I get it. See, that's why you email. I was too shy to call, but my request is definitely Tiempo by Roz. And it has a little bit of everything, dance vibes for the summer, a bit of house music to honor the OG Chicago DJs, beautiful vocals, and a reggaeton section as well. Definitely a good one to blast down Lakeshore Drive with all the windows down. Okay, you might need a sweater right now, though. You could drive down Lakeshore with the windows down, but it's a little chilly. So let's go ahead and get into Sarah's pick here on the Vocalo Hotline.

0: this song called Tiempo by Roz and Isa TKM. Roz is a Mexican DJ and producer duo made up of Manolo Cabrera and Hugo Laura. The vocals on the song are Isa TKM, a rising star in the Latin pop scene from Mexico. I'm Nudia Hernandez and you're listening to the Vocalo Hotline. 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Or you could slide into our DMs at Vocalo on Instagram. Our next song dedication comes from the critically acclaimed indie rock musician Bartice Strange. He stopped by the Vocalo studio to give a shout out to one of Chicago's own acclaimed female hip hop artists. Let's take a listen to Bartice Strange's request.
1: I would like to dedicate the song Super Spirit by George Clinton and Juni Morrison to No Name.
0: To No Name. Okay. Yeah. Chicago. We love No Name here on Vocalo. Why that song to her?
1: I just think it's an amazing song. And I wonder if she's ever heard it.

0: this track, Super Spirit by George Clinton. Super Spirit was released on the compilation George Clinton's Family Series 3. The song was entirely masterminded by multi-instrumentalist Walter June Morrison. Morrison wrote the track, sang all the vocals, played every single instrument on the track, and co-produced it alongside Clinton. I'm Nudia Hernandez, and more of your calls and your music are coming up, so stay with us. This is the Vocalo Hotline from WBEZ and Vocalo, and this is what Chicago sounds like. We'll be back after this short break.
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0: and vocal. I'm your host, Nudia Hernandez. Right now is the perfect time to call in and get your song request played. This is the show where we make a living mixtape of Chicago every single Friday night. What's that song you want to dedicate to someone? What's that song you need to hear again? What's that song that says something that you wish you could say, but it says it way better than you can ever? 888-635-1112 is the number to call. 888-635-1112. Talk to me live. 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Email us hotline@vocal.org or DM us at Vocal on Instagram. The song I just played, that track was called Tired of Broken Hearts by Rhea the Second. She is a Detroit-born, Chicago-based alternative pop and R&B artist who actually stopped by Vocalo. So we had a chance to talk to her about her new EP titled Tired of Broken Hearts, her journey to creating the project, and of course, the song that she requests for the Vocalo hotline. Go ahead and take a listen to our interview. Oh my gosh. Okay. So I'm so excited to have you in to talk about your latest EP. It was released August 30th. Mm-hmm. And I don't know. I just opened the track list and it looked like a bunch of songs about love and being sad. And I'm with the tea. I was like, okay, I need to find out all the tea by listening to these songs.
1: Yes. Yes. A bunch of tea to be spilled.
0: Was there any event that really started this album? Was there a relationship that started this album? Or is it like just a bunch of different experiences you had?
1: Honestly, I think it was kind of like a combination of a bunch of different experiences that were very similar to each other. And I think Tired of Broken Hearts was actually the first song that I started working on. And yeah, I was just kind of like, okay, I'm just tired of broken hearts, you know, and I'm tired of this kind of cycle, you know, that I'm having to go through, you know, dealing with, I guess, like failed relationships. And so I just kind of rode that wave and yeah, it just kind of grew the sound. I didn't know it was going to be as dancey, you know, as it is. But, you know, here you are. I'm loving it. You know, I like to dance and party my way through sadness and stuff, like I'm sure a lot of people do. So
0: I always wonder, when you write like such personal tracks, obviously, Tired of Broken Hearts is completely about love and you're pulling for your own experiences. Do people know songs are about them? Like, do you ever have people be like, you're subbing me, huh?
1: Girl, you know, I be wondering that. I don't know. Do I get pretty specific? No, I don't get too specific. But what saves me is when I drop the song. You know what I'm saying? Like, there was something that happened, like, last year or a couple years back, and I dropped a song this year. They don't really know if it's about them because I could have been, you know what I'm saying?
0: Going through something else.
1: You know, a couple other people since then, you know? But I do wonder that because I definitely have particular people in mind while I'm writing these songs.
0: When we go through, I want to ask you, like, a kind of deep dive behind the scenes of some of these tracks. Before I Give Up on Love, can you tell us a little bit more how that one came along?
1: Girl, yeah, I mean, so the hook is somebody better come stop me before I give up on love. I guess I wrote that during a time where I was like, well, you know what? I guess this relationship thing is just not for me. You know, I was definitely in my J-Lo era, child, with none working out. And so I was just like, all right, well, yeah, you know, I'm not going to like try as hard or, you know, or desire that for myself because it's obviously the signs are clearly saying that this is just not a thing for me. Maybe at that moment, it's just not a thing. So that's where that kind of came from. But I have friends that are like, well, don't give up. Don't lose hope on it. I feel like you definitely have someone out there that's for you. It's just like not the time. After so long, it definitely gives, it's been a long time, you know, since I've been in like a committed, serious, like meaningful relationship. But yeah, that's where that came from. Somebody better come stop me before I give up on it.
0: And then also, I feel like sometimes, I know the kids on TikTok make fun of it, but I think there is a thing as being too healed. When you're so healed and like you're so fulfilled in life with friends and family and music to where you're like, you forget about it. You're like, When's the last time I made out with someone? You know, you're like, what? Hold on, what?
1: Yeah.
0: Okay, so into you. I don't know. I was getting kind of like a Janet Jackson vibe off of that. Yeah.
1: Yeah, I mean, Janet Jackson is a huge inspiration for me. Prince also inspired that track. It's kind of a funny song because I was kind of like comparing having to always like fall for the same guy, or like, what do they call that? Like backslide?
0: Oh, go
1: like,
0: back.
1: Yeah, men are always backslide. Like, okay, hold on. What type of spell have you casted on me? Because what is this that's pulling me back every time when I know you are not good for me, you know? Mm-hmm. So I'm so into you though. That's what that song is about. But yeah, heavy on the Janet Jackson vibes, the harmonies and everything, but also Prince. I want to say, like, was that song with Red Corvette? That was one of the songs that inspired that. So yeah.
0: When we talk about the Vocalo Hotline, at the end of every interview, we turn it over to the guests. Now, you have requested something before this, but this is an official request, right?
1: Mm-hmm,
0: you
1: yes.
0: have time to think about it. Last time you just came through the studio, we threw you on a mic with a camera. You like weren't even ready. But this time you have time to think about your hotline request, okay? Mm-hmm. So any song you could dedicate to any person. What song are we going to play tonight?
1: Okay, now, honestly, even with time to prep, it wasn't easy to figure out which one I was going to do. I'm like, one song.
0: Because I say, yeah, and then I'm just, you know, you could dedicate it to like a million people.
1: Right? Okay, so I had to start from who I was going to dedicate it to. So I had to start with my mom, who I got my name from, actually. Her middle name is Rhea, but it is a little bit of a story, but do we have time for that?
0: We have time. Okay. Yes, we always have time.
1: The story is not long, but we had the time of our life last year. It's a Four Queens concert with Chaka Khan, Stephanie Mills, Patti LaBelle, and Gladys Knight, right?
0: Mm-hmm.
1: And we just had so much fun. I've never been to a concert like that with my mom, and we were just like, oh my gosh, just in heaven. And so I thought that, okay, well, why not pick a song, you know, for one of those ladies? So Chaka Khan was my immediate choice. I'm like, well, of course, I'm every woman. But then I got to digging, and then I found this, like, fire remix, the Whitney Houston version. So that's the one I want to dedicate. I'm Every Woman, but it's the Clevels and Cole radio mix.
0: Okay.
1: Fire.
0: Yes, we're gonna get dancing.
1: Yes, yes, yes. You're gonna get dancing, and I wanna dedicate it to my mother.
0: Oh my gosh. Well, thank you so much for stopping by.
1: Thank you. Thank you for having me.

0: This song, Tenemos Que Hablar by Bad Bunny, was released in 2018 from his debut album. The song was a departure from his signature trap and reggaeton sound for a more 1990s style alt rock and pop energy. I remember when I first heard this song on the album, I was like, okay, all right. Lyrically, the song captures the angst of post-heartbreak while wailing about receiving the dreaded text no one wants to receive. We need to talk, which is what the Tenemos Que Hablar means. So, look, I always look at producer Judith when we're going through this because she has a nice little rock on her finger. And I was just saying, you know, do you remember those days? She's like, nope, I don't. This is the Vocalo Hotline from WBEZ and Vocalo. I'm your host, Nudie Hernandez. Keep sending in your stories, requests, and dedications. 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Next, we're going to revisit a request coming from our former intern, Elizabeth. She shares the significance of discovering an artist in high school and finally being able to see them perform while she was in college. Go ahead and take a listen.
1: So this is a song that I wanted to see, but I wasn't able to when I was in high school. I was 16 and it was an 18 plus venue. Cassius Clay was the artist. I've been wanting to see him my whole life. So this was my first favorite song of his. It's called Joshua Tree by Cassius Clay.

0: this song called Joshua Tree by Cautious Clay. Before Clay's music took off, he was working as a real estate agent and a waiter in New York right around the time his debut track Cold War blew up on SoundCloud. He scored a massive licensing deal for Joshua Tree, which provided the financial boost that officially allowed him to pursue his music full time. If you want to hear more from Cautious Clay, check out his latest album, The Hours High Noon. 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I'm your host, Nudia Hernandez, and this is what Chicago sounds like. We'll be back after this short break.
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0: 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Our next request came in via email from GW. GW writes, I would like to dedicate a song to the guest from this week's show, Aja Monet. I don't know what the song means, but I thought she might appreciate it in the same way that I love it. Miss Lauryn Hill, perhaps better now than she ever was. Thank you so much, GW, for that request. I'm so glad you were inspired to dedicate this song to Grammy-nominated poet and musician Aja Monet. GW sent us a live Beard Fest Music Festival performance of Lost Ones in 2025. It's amazing to see Lauryn Hill still performing hits from her 1998 solo album, The Miseducation of Lauryn Hill. So let's get into it. This is Lauryn Hill, Lost Ones.

0: this song, Lauryn Hill, Lost Ones, here on the Vocalo Hotline. I'm your host, Nudia Hernandez. Happy Friday. We made it to Friday, the first official Fall Friday. I'm a little sad. I'm not going to lie. This happens every year. During summer, I romanticize.
1: Yeah.
0: Winter, and then during winter, I'm like, oh, when it's warm and I can feel the sun on my face. I don't know what I want. I'm a Gemini, you know. I got producer Judith here with me. Hello.
1: Hey, I'm back.
0: It's my favorite part of the show. Mm-hmm. All hour long, you guys have got to dedicate songs. Now it is my turn. Okay. I had a conversation with one of my friends this weekend.
1: Okay.
0: And we were talking about, okay, listen, again, you're gonna have to go way back in your memory. Songs that hurt, you know, songs that remind you of a breakup,
1: yeah,
0: of a person. And I remember this story that I'd forgotten about. This was the summer that Boot Up by LMA had come out.
1: Right.
0: And I was on a rooftop in Vegas at a club and I got dumped.
1: Oh.
0: And this song was worst. Playing. And LMA Boot Up was playing, and then that song, it blew up.
1: Wow.
0: And, you know, I was DJing the whole summer. People were all the girlies wanted to hear it, right? All the girlies like, LMA Boot Up. And I remember, Judith, I lied. I would be like, it's coming right up. I got it up next. I wouldn't play it. I knew I wasn't going to play it because it hurt me. It hurt.
1: Oh, the trauma.
0: I couldn't hear the song, and it became like the number one song. And so I remembered that, and I also remember I did an interview 3 years ago with Jessie Reyez.
1: Mm-hmm.
0: And I had seen this video of Summer Walker talking about how sometimes she can't perform songs because they hurt her too much.
1: Yeah.
0: She's like, you guys want to hear these songs, but they make me sad, you know? And Jessie said, that's true, but the best feeling is when they don't hurt anymore.
1: Yeah.
0: When they used to make you sad, but now you could do them and you feel good. And I was like, oh, that's true. Because now anytime I could play LMA Boot Up, I'll play it. Because nice. It's completely different now. It doesn't make me sad anymore. And now I just get to enjoy it. It's really like a girly pop song, you know?
1: I love that. You know what? We're going to manifest new boo for a new association with this song for Nudia.
0: Yes. It's going to be my wedding song. Before we go, I just want to thank everyone that called in, all the listeners. Producer Judith is the one that answers your calls. So yes, we're thanking her. Yeah. Remember, every Friday night, we create a living mixtape of Chicago. So keep the requests coming, the song dedications. I'm Nudia Hernandez, and this is the Vocalo Hotline from WBEZ and Vocalo, where Chicago tells its story one song at a time. 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

0: is such a crazy feeling, though. I don't want to get too attached, but I feel like I already am. My mind's telling me one thing, but I guess I should listen to my heart. Right?
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3: 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I'm a DJ and interdisciplinary artist, and this is what Chicago sounds like. 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
1: Rocky, we are told to fit into this box, and we're told to be confined, whether it's like with being a man or a woman, especially a woman. Everybody isn't like that, though. And I feel like everyone shouldn't have to go through the punishment of being forced into something that they don't naturally fit inside. Olive Blue.
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2: 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I run Reppin' Pins, and this is what Chicago sounds like. 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
3: Amare Simone. It was beautiful to just be in Chicago, just be black. When I hear black Chicagoans talk, it just reminds me of home. Even if our grandparents are coming from different places, it still sounds like home. It still has that southern drawl mixed with a little city. And that's beautiful. I love that. Dej Monet.
4: It's something about R&B that gets you feeling good about yourself, gets you in your feelings. Some R&B just makes you feel, I don't know, like...
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3: 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More than LA or more than New York. And I was like, you know, you just feel it. And I think that that comes across in my music, is just very honest.
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2: I'm Francis Almeida. I run Reppin' Pins, and this is what Chicago sounds like. Chicago feels real and genuine. The people here are very down to earth, no matter what status you are, and I hope that never changes.
3: My name is George Villanueva. I'm an assistant professor of advocacy social change at Loyola University Chicago, and this is what Chicago sounds like. As an educator and scholar activist, I think the one big thing I want to give back is a capacity for imagination and freedom around dismantling social oppression, not from an individual kind of perspective, but from a collective perspective.
4: I got in the car one day a couple weeks ago, and I was driving, all the radio stations was playing commercials. And I flipped over to 91.1, and I hear a Jamila Woods song. Now, Jamila Woods is one of my favorite people in the world. She's also one of my old mentors. I grew up with her in YCA, and she's featured on a couple of my songs, probably all my biggest songs, actually. So I'm like, listen to this Jamila Woods playing on the radio. Okay, Jamila, I see you get radio play in the Shy. Next song comes up is No Name. Another one of my best friends I grew up with that I have plenty of collaborations with. Then the next song after that is a Saba song. And I'm like, when do we get this radio? Like, when did it start playing like this? And sure enough, the Saba song goes off and I hear the background music to Sunday Candy playing on the radio over a commercial. And so I stopped and I checked it out. And of course, it's Vocalo playing me and my friends for the whole Chicago to hear. Yo, it's Chance the Rapper. You tune in to Vocalo right now. Turn up your radio.

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2: 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I'm Brandon Bro,
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2: My name is Darius Parker. I am the Operations Director, Resource Coordinator for Kumba Links, and this is what Chicago sounds like.
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10: And I remember flaming hot some cheese from out the corner store. 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And talking to my brother.
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1: Hi, this is Lester Ray, and you're listening to Vocalo. I felt like I needed to sing about the things I was writing about and not just sing to like fill up space and jam. I just felt like more of a personal calling to really lay out this message in a public setting as opposed to just keeping it in my notebook.
2: Feline. Blood Sisters is just about letting go of any negative energy and stepping into your own power. That's what I was trying to find. I was trying to find my way to step back into my strength and honestly step back into music.
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okay? Gender is dimension one. 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My cordless phone, a bag of rocks. I'll call you when I have some pennies. Semi-automatic Benny. Butcher been a pressure cooker and a looker. 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

0: Chicago sounds like. I hope to provide a new ethic of love, a new ethic of a cooperative spirit that allows us to create new possibilities.
1: My name is Norman T. I'm a designer and an educator and an artist, and this is what Chicago sounds like. I want to familiarize people with the power of what design can do in a way that fulfills a healthy and vibrant community.
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0: what Chicago sounds like. 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Chicago is existential for me. 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
1: My name is Norman T. I'm a designer and an educator and an artist, and this is what Chicago sounds like. I'm excited about the unity in Chicago. I really think that people have taken the reins to protest and stand up. We are giving the mic to young people again, which is really dope. And I think that the changes that we need to happen are definitely going to come from our younger people.
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1: Olive Blue. What kept me going was just knowing that what was special about me, no one could take from me. 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
2: 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It's Nash Hyde. You guys are listening to Vocalo 91.1. I feel like a lot of people from Chicago, like, doing crazy stuff. They're dominating charts right now. Some of the sounds that you hear from Chicago, you can't hear anywhere else.
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3: And this is what Chicago sounds like.
2: Chicago is shaping what I do because along with having so many great features and great things about Chicago, there's also so much potential and there's so many things that we have yet to really connect and get right.
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3: I'm Karen Benita Reyes.
4: I'm the executive director of ArtReach Chicago, and this is what Chicago sounds like.
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0: I do not wish for no regular life. 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
1: Hey, what's up? This is Michael, a.k.a. Killer Mike, man. I'm chilling, man, with Vocalo Radio, man. Yeah.

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2: My name is Darius Parker. I am the Operations Director, Resource Coordinator for Kumba Links, and this is what Chicago sounds like. Chicago is a beautiful place to really live, learn, and thrive. 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
3: My name is Pam Johnson Davis. 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

0: jumping in. Nah, that's all I got. Look at that.
1: New York, everybody and their mother rhyme.
2: Rap, yeah.
1: So what the fuck is you doing that my cousin ain't doing?
2: Exactly.
1: And they got that face in the crowd. Like, man, Star Mel rhyme way better than this.
2: Yeah.
1: You know Star Mel rhyme better than this.

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0: 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It's a constant push for Chicago. And I appreciate the queer community on the South Side because they don't give up for it.
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Jesse De La Pena, reminding you to tune in to the 5 o'clock mix all week. 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
1: Hey, I'm Pigeon, and this is what Chicago sounds like. I just think queer people are so amazing, and I think they're often called from inside to do social justice work as well because they've experienced oppression in their lives.
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4: 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Now, Jamila Woods is one of my favorite people in the world. She's also one of my old mentors. I grew up with her in YCA, and she's featured on a couple of my songs, probably all my biggest songs, actually. So I'm like, listen to this Jamila Woods playing on the radio. Okay, Jamila, I see you getting radio play in the Shy. Next song comes up is No Name, another one of my best friends I grew up with that I have plenty of collaborations with. Then the next song after that is a Saba song. And I'm like, when do we get this radio? Like, when did it start playing like this? And sure enough, the Saba song goes off, and I hear the background music to Sunday Candy playing on the radio over a commercial. And so I stopped and I checked it out, and of course it's Vocalo playing me and my friends for the whole Chicago to hear. Yo, it's Chance the Rapper. You tuning in to Vocalo right now. Turn up your radio.

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1: So Young Chicago Authors and places like U Media for me were like the first places where I was able to perform and to share what I had been doing in my basement. 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
2: Every kid grows up feeling very special, and I feel like when I met my friends and we all kind of were different from everybody else and had similar experiences, or we kind of dressed a little similarly or like similar music, then we all felt like we were the same special together.
3: Yeah.
2: Like I see myself in them. Yo, this is Joey Purp. 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
1: I am Arisha Bennett, a creative producer working primarily in film, photography, and sound design. And this is what Chicago sounds like. Black, queer activists and artists here are just a force to be reckoned with. Is something that, like, I find pleasure as well as pride in, of saying that I live in Chicago.
2: My name is Anthony Galloway, Director of Civic Engagement with Equality Illinois, and this is what Chicago sounds like. 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
3: I'm Ayanna Contreras for Vocalo Radio with this community update.
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0: don't wanna be you. I just wanna be me.
1: Yeah, yeah.
0: I don't wanna be cool. I just wanna be me.
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0: You just wanna be me.
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2: This is the furnace. 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It's just the way the words are. If you put me on the remix, I go first. They told me it was when it really wasn't. So it wasn't me who was up. 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

0: But these winds can hold up both of our frames. 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

0: One shot is all you got. 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
4: You know, as a kid in Chicago,

A couple million trying to feel great. Pay some bills, take some trips just for Will's sake. No animation trying to pull up in the real way. Hope my mayor brings some raises to my workplace. Cause you getting PPE if you with CPD. Patrolling areas they never stepped a foot up in. Guess I never get that message, can you CC me? They trying to make a work until he's 63. And you know the average lifespan is 70. 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So I'm hoping that 7 feel heavenly.

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0: 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I'm so glad I scrolled across it. 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I like the conversations, everything.
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The young man aggravated, grabbed him back and smacked him. The girl just laughed and laughed and laughed at him. He felt ashamed for what he had done and looked like a fool to everyone.

What's up, good people? 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Keep it locked right there.

0: This week's Beat Latino is a tribute to the great singer-songwriter Víctor Jara from Chile, founder of the Nueva Canción movement. I'm Catalina Maria Johnson, inviting you to tune in.
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1: I'm Vanessa Sanchez. I'm director of Yolo Gully Arts Reach, and this is what Chicago sounds like. At the end of the day, I hope to give back any sort of glimpse of a possibility for a young person.
2: My name is Dulce Maria Diaz, founder of She Gallery, and this is what Chicago sounds like. I've been able to grow both street smart and book smart, and that I've been able to do because I live in Chicago.

0: So, the three-day experiment. Tell me about this three-day experiment. I'm here with Prince Talent. This is U Media Radio.
1: This whole week I've been listening to Ninth Wonder, Pharrell. All of these people just do amazing remixes. And I noticed that the remix would add, like, a whole new feel or a whole new soul to the song. So I was just like, no one in this era is really making remixes like they used to. And I'm like, I really miss the remix. So I'm like, let's try experimenting with it. I start making beats. Before I know it, I have an Adele acapella. I'm playing it, and I'm going bar from bar, just matching up the production to make sure it, like, tunes in with the mood of what she's saying, what she's singing, if it's on key, all of these things.

0: How do you think, in just the mood, how do you feel that it's different from the original?
1: Well, I like the original, but I feel the original was so fast that some people got so lost in just this tempo making them dance rather than hearing emotional value of what she's singing and, like, really feeling that. Like, I felt if it was slowed down and with select harmonies just being accented, you would really notice it.

0: So the remix, I know you were saying you kind of were feeling nostalgic for like the classic era of remixes where almost every single seemed like it was turned into a remix. So what's the value of a remix? Some people think that it's kind of like biting off other people's original work. So what do you think about that?
1: I feel a remix is, when it's done creatively at least, I feel that a remix is showing you that, if anything, you can take the light of any art and you can have that interpreted by anyone and it would give you a totally different feel.

0: little bit about yourself as an artist, where you come from, and what your inspirations are.
1: Well, I'm from Chicago, the West Side, K-Town, Costner, West End. And just my inspirations, originally it started as Jay-Z and Kanye, just like back during the time when Black Album was coming out, I want to say 03 or 04. And then before I knew it, I just continued to grow this hunger to hear all types of music, all types of producers. The one jazz album I'm even stuck on is The Awakening by Ahmad Jamal.
0: Nice, very nice. So what's next on the docket? What are you up to now, Prince Talent?
1: Currently, I'm working on a mixtape called The Blue Tape. I tackle a few industry beats, and I just release a few original tracks.
0: Very cool. So we look forward to hearing more from you. So if we Google Prince Talent, your stuff comes up.
1: Definitely.
0: How's that feel?
1: Great. Put your

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4: This week's Beat Latino is a tribute to the great singer-songwriter Víctor Jara from Chile, founder of the Nueva Canción movement. 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

0: 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This is Sadie Woolridge. I accidentally found your radio station, and I am astonished at how wonderful the music is. I actually had given up on radio stations before I turned on your station. And it's 9:50 right now, and I'm not sure what song you're playing, but it's an amazing song. It's in Spanish. I love it. And I love that you're putting different culture out there for people to get if they don't know, you know. Other music in different languages is amazing. So just thank you for still doing good radio.
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1: My name is Sarah Lynn Pablo. 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

yeah, we say we not. 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

0: to Beverly. 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

Waking up cigarette smoke, then it's back to these hopes of me packing out crowds. Used to keep hiding the clouds, reaching for stars as I break down some loud. Been moving so slow like I really need more, but them thoughts that I seek not allowed. Like how I could reach you performing so foreign to me while I'm swarmed in this crowd. I need them VMAs, this in my DNA. I ain't no deity, but I still contemplate, complicate, conversate me on that BET, MTV. What that meant for me, more than just rent for me, symphonies, more than just energy. That's no epiphany, reach by this piffle weed. I'm talking destiny, demons that wrestle me, f*** any recipe, labels, collection.

0: I got in the car one day a couple weeks ago, and I was driving. All the radio stations was playing commercials, and I flipped over to 91.1, and I hear a Jamila Woods song. Now, Jamila Woods is one of my favorite people in the world. She's also one of my old mentors. I grew up with her in YCA, and she's featured on a couple of my songs, probably all my biggest songs, actually. So I'm like, listen to this Jamila Woods playing on the radio. Okay, Jamila, I see you get radio play in the Shy. Next song comes up is No Name. Another one of my best friends I grew up with that I have plenty of collaborations with. Then the next song after that is a Saba song. And I'm like, when do we get this radio? Like, when did it start playing like this? And sure enough, the Saba song goes off and I hear the background music to Sunday Candy playing on the radio over a commercial. And so I stopped and I checked it out. And of course, it's Vocalo playing me and my friends for the whole Chicago to hear. Yo, it's Chance the Rapper. You tuning in to Vocalo right now. Turn up your radio.
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This week's Beat Latino is a tribute to the great singer-songwriter Víctor Jara from Chile, founder of the Nueva Canción movement. I'm Catalina Maria Johnson, inviting you to tune in.

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0: What up, Team Vocalo? If you like to take us wherever you go, do me a favor, do us a favor, and download the Vocalo app right now. Head over to your preferred app store, whether it's Google or Apple. 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
5: Every kid grows up feeling very special, and I feel like when I met my friends and we all kind of were different from everybody else and had similar experiences, or we kind of dressed a little similarly or like similar music, then we all felt like we were the same special together. 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Like I see myself in them. Yo, this is Joey Perk. 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
1: Yo. Hey, come here, my man. Come here. Hey, you tweaking on yourself, my man. Like,
2: what you mean?
1: 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You don't know that you got it?
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1: man, they tweaking on you, but it's all good, man. We gonna bring them back.

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I call it Revolution Radio. You're changing the whole game as to what radio can be. And I tell everybody they should take the Buffalo Challenge and listen to it for 7 days straight and see how they feel by the end of the week. DJ Trey K. I'm out.

This week's Beat Latino is a tribute to the great singer-songwriter Víctor Jara from Chile, founder of the Nueva Canción movement. I'm Catalina Maria Johnson, inviting you to tune in Sunday, 11 in the morning on Vocalo.

Riley. When I'm zipping around corners in a high-speed chase running away from the police, I lean over quickly and turn my dial to Vocalo, because they are gonna tell me how to get out of that situation.

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0: business. This is Lady Champ of the Chicago Champions Breaking Crew, and this is what Chicago sounds like. 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Everything here is so well done, and everyone here is always competitive, and that's what I love about my city.
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This is really who I am. This is really who I am. 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This is really who I am. 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

0: These winds can hold up both of our frames. 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
1: Me?
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0: Hey, good evening. 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I'm 81.1. Welcome. You guys are doing awesome. Making an art form. That's important.
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love from me, but I know they really just want my soul from me, want my glow from me. I'm like, whoa, honey, mess with this rapping, that's word to your mommy. Laughing, the capping, the acting so funny. This flow so addicted, it's got a

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1: My name is Sandra Ivelisse Antongiorgi. I'm a painter, I'm a musician, and this is what Chicago sounds like. I hope that my work encourages women, and especially young women, to be fearless and to go forth to express themselves through music and art, writing, organizing, even running for office. Just be fearless and do it.
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